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1: A breathless drive on a downtown street.

I still remember the piano playing the same old melodies. The late night crowd was wild and loud, but then a shot

put a smile on your face. Don't bring everybody down like this. Don't worry. It will soon pass, whatever it is. Don't worry, be happy. I'm not worried.

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